0: They said that they've been saying it all my life. What's this? Record company said it. Who's this? That's his name is Coltrane. What kind of saxophone player is this? I said, just shut up and listen to him. I had Art Blakey. They said, that drummer's making too much noise. Said, but you know, you have to do what you feel, you know? And then you can make other people feel it.
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1: Come te l'ha già di, non me la so.
0: How can I tell you don't ever leave me?
1: Ho pensiero che perda te, come fa paura.
0: The thought of losing you frightens me.
1: State vicino a me, per la sera.
0: Stay close to me one more night.